0: CFM. CFM.
1: Remember that night at the Hippodrome? 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You're the salt, I'm the lemon on the top. Heart quickens, south of the river. 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Street light flickers, feel it in my blood. Any which way I turn out, that light's burning.

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Root doctor people that put spells on, supposedly, and lawmen that lift them off, supposedly.

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That you finally nailed that and that's where all my love. I'm real nervous, but it sure is fun. Come on, baby. It drives me crazy. And this groove is just great balls of fire.